CZ. It is Friday, and you are listening for that cue to call to get you to Nashville. And also, we're going to kick off our Hot Wheels Monster Truck winning weekend this hour. Your chance to win is coming your way a couple times.

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It might be a little dust on the bottle. Throwing it back on KUZZ.

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1: 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I need some help. 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

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This is for you. Throwing it

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5: Welcome to Saturday, everybody. I'm your host, Granger Smith. It's After Midnight. Happy weekend. Hey, what did you do as a kid that you got away with? We've been asking that question. 866-607-8383. Let me know. I've also got Earl Bibbles Jr., the country boy, coming in with a dumb criminal story.

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remember that song. It's brand new. My wife heard it on the radio. She was on a road trip. She says, that is the coolest song ever. Good old Luke Combs right here at KUZZ. Guy was in town last night, Gavin Adcock. Ain't nothing.

Got to see them a couple of times. Eli Young Band. Boy, they're loud. Yours bled for like 3 weeks. There's John Party at KUZZ.

you bring the Aquanet. We'll bring the Alan Jackson and Shania Twain. 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Throwing it back on KUZZ.

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Do not forget, coming Monday with Brett Ness. 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That's in Los Angeles. And Tuesday, it's Tucker Tuesday. Listen to join Brett Ness for that at Tucker's sold-out show in Paso Robles. Hanging out with Tucker as well and Ray the Merch Stand. Yes, indeed. It starts next week. Stay tuned for that. Luke Combs and BYU from KUZZ.

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White Toyota. It's Saturday night, mostly clear. A low of 70 degrees we're expecting. Sunday will stay under the triple-digit mark. And more sunshine on the way with high to reach only 99 degrees. A few clouds otherwise, fair for your Sunday night. And a low of 72 degrees. Outside, 85 right now. As we kick off another hour of Bakersfield's Best Country just for you, here's James.

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1: 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Stay tuned for Tammy J and more Bakersfield's Best Country from 2 to 6 this afternoon. Until next time, good on you. Meantime, with the forecast brought to you by Bellwright Toyota, Saturday nights is mostly clear with a low of 70 degrees. Sunday says we'll stay under the triple digits. Not much, though. More sunshine with a high of 99 degrees by midday. A few clouds otherwise fair for your Sunday night. Your low of about 72 degrees. 88 right now as we kick off another hour of Bakersfield's Best Country. 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

to those crossing guards who are out there every day, rain or shine or heat. I see the same ones on the same crosswalks year after year. Shout out, you are doing a great job. Here's Zach Topp.

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I'm Tammy J, and all right, Monster Truck fans, it is time to be my 10th caller. 842-5555 gets you 4 tickets to the Monster Truck Show next weekend. Right now, here's Blake Shelton with Let Him In Anyway.